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covered the civil matter, 222 Crestview Drive at Crestview Village, apartment 302. Complaint advised he had paid his rent up through next month. Did advise the staff there he was moving out, and he's advising that they have let another subject come into his apartment, even though he hasn't moved out yet. He's requesting

in Marquis Cinema. There's three young black males. They were running down the sidewalk in front of the movie theater. One of them had a gun in the open. A positive male with the gun had jumped into a van. The van was parked on the side of the building and appeared

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0: What house is it on Bethel?
1: It's going to be 256. 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
1: Go ahead, one.
0: Are you all secure?
1: Yeah.
0: That OL is valid, 0, Jessica Hatfield, she's going to be negative for 15s. So Pete Graham, he does have 15s in Leo, forthwith for unlawful disposal of litter, open dump, and failure to provide proof of disposal of waste.
2: Control, Pager 610, respond to the area of 410 at 2nd Street at Mad Hatter's and Bankley. Male laying motionless, law enforcement Allen scene, speaking with the male. Repeating Pager 610, respond to 410, 2nd Street at Mad Hatter's and Bankley, 2052.

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0: I've taken care of that 911 call. Control.
1: Copy. He advised he was walking there in the area towards the, from the Church of God towards Larry's. When the complainant came home, he was bent on the complainant's roadway there and then took off slowly across Bolt Road and has just been walking real slow in the area.

0: Clark Street, but there's a white male, brown hair, ponytail, wearing a white shirt, jean shorts. He's sitting in the carport of this address. The complaint of this address belongs to the Beckley Church of God.
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0: Ryan Street by public service. He does not want to harm himself, and he also lives in Sophia.
1: Copy that.
0: You can clear.
1: Control, you can show 152 out.
2: 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Subjects are still arguing with each other on the phone.

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0: Okay, that registration came back to a Randall Bailey of Hewlock's out of Prosperity on a 2025 Toyota Tacoma.

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Airport Control. The OLN comes back to Melissa Hopkins off of Wright Street, expiration 81328, valid 0 points.

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1: Good.
0: We have a call coming in from a passerby, 1700 block North Sand Branch Road in Bradley, near the rock quarry. Caller advised that she possibly saw 3 to 4 subjects, which she believes were juveniles, getting out of a vehicle together there in the wide spot near the quarry, possibly carrying a body. She could not describe the vehicle or the subjects.

0: 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It's just showing the rest code entrance panel.
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0: Valley Control 66, respond to 68 Nardis Mountain, Sand Lake, 62-year-old female, general illness, repeating, 66, respond to 68 Nardis Mountain, Sand Lake, 2327, Ivy Tower.
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0: 1700 block of North Seabridge Road there in the wide spot near the quarry.

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1: On scene that called back and advised this patient is going to be vomiting heavily, has an awkward smile from a previous stroke and a previous heart attack, kidney failure, AFib, COPD, type 2 diabetic.
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0: Comes back to a Thomas or David Beckner, P.O. Box out of Naoma on a 2000 GMC Sierra. 6 3
1: Yes, Marie. Probably stopping here by the Jesus Church. Route 3.

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1: 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Both subjects have left the area, according to her, but we're going to the location where she apparently seen this.
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0: that's out of control.
1: Good.
0: Her number that she provided us when she called in, we did not have anything. However, I looked her name up in our names file. There was a call from her last year down in Amityville, and she was saying subjects were stealing water out of the spring behind her house.

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It's Cassie Negative.

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unsuspect.

phone too.

on Crab Orchard Avenue in Crab Orchard. Complainant lives at that address. He has asked that the people at the White House across the street are throwing a party or something. He can hear cursing and children. He's requesting law enforcement patrol the area. Say that this is going to be the corner at the Paris Street. Correction, at the corner of Bear Street and Crab Orchard Avenue. Unknown drugs, weapons, or alcohol. Couldn't see anyone and doesn't know the name of the residence. He does not need to speak with law enforcement.

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0: 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They are requesting law enforcement response.
1: Sure, they'd say what he was asking.
0: He was asking her personal questions about her age and other

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Control, pager 612, pager 612. Response is 325 Orchard Hill Road in Beaver for a 20-year-old male with lacerations to his arm. 612, respond to 325 Orchard Hill Road in Beaver.

be advised it was intentional with a knife.

Affirmative. The Florida OLN is for James Burino of Inverness, Florida. Valid. The other OLN is for Jamie Burino of Muncie, Delaware. Correction. Delaware. It's valid as well. Negative. It's

0: Squad 2 Control.
1: Good.
0: We have a request for law enforcement referencing a medical call that came in at 325 Orchard Hill Road in Beaver. It's actually going to be a mental emotional issue where a male cut himself with a knife. EMS is requesting law enforcement to clear the scene.
1: Copy. Does he still have the knife?
0: The complainant advised that they had gotten the knife away from him. EMS just wanted to make sure that it was clear.

0: Corps.
1: Vince, Army of Corps for a K-9 deployment in Cross Rivers, please.

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0: Automobile, a couple vehicles, mile marker 2, northbound.

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Swingiesburg Road and Sam Branch Road in Swingiesburg. Complaint advised that there was a vehicle pulled into a white spot there. The car turned its lights off, and as the complainant drove by, they flashed their lights at him. He wasn't sure if they needed help. He was requesting someone to go check it out.

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1: Copy. Records. What's her social?
0: Y48390.
1: Copy. What's the first three?
0: First three are 234. It's Megan Marie Sizemore. I'll find it and call me if you were checking her

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on it, and then you should get the report for that.

0: unit, respond to a priority one domestic, 569 Fifth Avenue, Beckley. Complaint advised that her ex-boyfriend, Eric Morris, is at the residence refusing to leave. She has told him several times to leave. At this time, it is verbal only. The male keeps recording the female. No weapons, drugs, or alcohol.
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1: 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I'm off duty. Have a good day.
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1: We have reports of a disabled vehicle 100 block Fink Street in Mount Scott. It's going to be a gray semi-truck stuck in this area. They're advising he's going to need assistance in getting out. We don't have any Mount Scott units on.
2: Sure.

Nick. Caller was coming from 118 Gulfview Road and advised that there was a white SUV, gold pickup, and a side-by-side in between the vehicles. Stated that they were possibly involved in an accident or under the influence. Wasn't really sure. She didn't see any airbags or anything that appeared to be an accident. Stated one person was walking like they could be injured or under the influence. Another male subject was fidgeting with his hat and feet and something on the guardrails. She was able to identify two white male subjects. One is wearing a black tank top and glasses. Didn't see any drugs, weapons, or alcohol. Doesn't need to speak with law enforcement, just requesting you check the

mile marker.

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0: 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Pager 602, respond to 2871 Robert Seabird Drive in Beckley at the Salvation Army, 0747.
1: Control 602.
0: Copy, Pager will be in room. Copy, 0747, break. Be advised, this female does present with injuries. She has been bleeding from the ear. Advise that she was beaten and sexually assaulted last night. She's going to be there at the Salvation Army.
1: Control
0: 602.
1: 602. Is law enforcement on
0: things? We're getting them dispatched as well. She did advise that she has a broken pelvis bone and advised she was

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612, pager 612. Respond to 501 Neville Street in Beckley, the Beckley Police Department, per the request of law enforcement for a female subject under arrest needing EMS. Repeating, pager 612, Street in Beckley, the Beckley Police Department, 020.

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they will be able to

animal.

tire complaint. It'll be near 41 Reedy Edition in Craigsville. Brakes. Copy, go ahead. Caller advised she heard a man screaming and gunshots and hasn't heard anything else coming from three houses above her with a possible silver Jeep in the

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0: I've got an intoxicated person at 2930 Robert Siebert Drive. It's going to be the McDonald's.

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0: wanted person at the Beckley City Police Department turning himself in.
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Copy, 0935 break. 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He's currently dizzy. He was having abdominal and chest pain

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She doesn't know who it was. Eva says they are possibly two white juveniles that possibly live on Rabbit Run or Blue Jay Drive. She's just requesting extra patrol in the area. She did state that the

34. 244. 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

0: Dennis Robinson.
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10-04 break. Be advised, this male was just released from Cabell Huntington Hospital yesterday. He has a history of a recent brain bleed. Unknown if he struck his head when he fell. He does have some skin tears. Bleeding is controlled.

service only referencing fraud, 111 Core Piney View. Complaint advises you got notified by the credit report that a collection was added. Stated that this could have occurred in Georgia, Tennessee, or Virginia. She did attempt to make a report in another state. They told her because she resides here,

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anymore.

Lane in Beckley for a 77-year-old male. 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

referencing fraud, 3704 Robert Super Drop, Family Coin Laundry, Callaway Heights. This is cross-reference with a call for Citi. The debit card was taken from 150 Autumn Lane, but used the Family Coin Laundry, which is going to be Raleigh County

I take that the debit card was stolen at the city?

calling in Piney View for a sick call. 68-year-old male, unable to eat or drink, shaking and hallucinating. Repeating pager 601, respond to 128 Medina Lane, Piney View.

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We tried to call back three times. 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
1: 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For East Prince Street. I believe that other address it pulled to begin with was a tower. And it's showing a business on Rapid called American Standard.
0: Copy.
1: 222, control.
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2: 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I'm public service calls only.
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3: 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I'm a little way south, top of the road.
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1.

0: Vinci Control. Well, Vinci, we have a male that's just called in. He states that he drives a medical delivery truck. He went to this address at 322 Hyward Street in Callaway Heights on accident. He had found an elderly female sitting in the floor, and she stated she could not get up. He asked her if she needed help, and she said no, but he's still wanting someone to check on her.
1: Over that way.
0: I have a truck there in downtown. I can send if you want me to.
1: 10-4, if you think you can send them, just keep me advised.

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1: 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The door is unlocked. 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But they're wanting someone to go check on her in case.
2: Copy.
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0: 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Repeating, pager 631. Respond to 208 Cross Street in Beckley for a 79-year-old female sick call at 1223.
1: Control, 631.
0: 631.
1: 631, copy, signs, turn around.
0: Copy, just keep you advised, this patient is conscious. It's going to be the third house on the left, light green with an American flag on the front porch. Caller is a nurse with Centerwell Home Earth, Home Health, advising patient's not strong enough to be home alone yet.
1: Copy.
2: Units have a priority one possible burglary in progress, 4329 Odd Road in Josephine. Which unit's responding?
0: 84.
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1: 631.
0: Word came in itself from this residence. I heard somebody clear up our radio cut out. I didn't know if somebody was closer, if you still wanted us responding.
1: 603 cleared up. Let me check the map, see if they're closer.
2: We're leaving Marge's parking lot now.
1: Cop, are you able to respond to that address at 208 Cross Street over in Beckley for a sick call?
2: Copy, show's responding.
1: Copy. It's going to be a 79-year-old female, is conscious, not strong enough to be home yet. She is on scene with a nurse with the Well Home Center.
3: So she's advising the other dispatcher that she just was released from the hospital. Our parents just bought her home. She's been in the hospital for a year and a half. Banging on the door now. I

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1: Central 603.

0: Broad Road. The advice the caller stated, she believes this was a male over 6 foot tall. He looked like he was wearing brown clothing, reddish brown hair. Unknown if it was a white male or a black male. Possibly had a beard.
1: Okay.

0: specializing at New River Physical Therapy in Buckley, Frank. And they advise that if vehicles back into them, they're going to be in an Infiniti, a blue Infiniti versus a gray Jeep Compass, no injuries. They just request a file report.
1: Copy. Control 229.
0: 229.
1: Clear my bike patrol. 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I'll be on the 200 block of Antonio.
0: Copy. DNR 65.
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2: You can clear me from that detail and log me off too. Y'all have a good day.
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0: That's affirmative.
1: Copy. He's just responding.
0: Copy. Thank you.
2: Water, are you down there already too?
3: Yeah, I just pulled up behind 150.
2: Alright, you two are way ahead of us.
3: 54 and 5,000, we're going to break off. We're going to go back. There's activity down there. We're going to leave all this down there.
2: 10-4, we're about to get out of here right now.
3: 54, if you copy, just break off here.
0: Yeah, copy, great.
3: Control, go ahead, sir, 54 clear.
4: Copy, break 150, control.
0: Good.
4: They did go out there and that female refused transport.

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1: Copy, that's my bad.

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1: You still on the phone with her?
0: She just disconnected on me. She said that she had seen you pull in.
1: Is it the Yellow House or the White House?
0: She said it's a White House with brown shutters.
1: 10-4.

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She did vomit just a little bit ago, and there was some blood in her vomit.

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0: 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I copied the last name Miller and New River. Nothing else came through.
1: Dr. Miller does echocardiograms near New River. Her parents are supposed to be headed there, and she says she doesn't know their cell phone numbers. Seems somewhat distressed.
0: Copy, stand by, I'll check.

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1: Larry and Wilma Walker.
0: 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I've located a number for that doctor. I'll call and see if they're there.

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2: There's been four calls at this address total, including the one that you're currently on. Only two of the calls came from a Larry Walker, and they were called in from the landline there. Back in 2022.

one on the left or the one on the right?

Springs 4317 on road. There is no call history from that address at all.

5100.

cats unless it, unless they're injured. Like, and she also advised that she's contacted every rescue animal shelter in the state, and she can't get any that's not full.

now,

Republic.

0: 455 controls. Can I request law enforcement to respond to the area of the 1000 block of Raleigh Ridge Road in Raleigh? Caller stated it's a light green house with a black Hyundai out front. Advised there is a juvenile in diapers that's in the middle of the roadway, no parents around. They believe that the juvenile did come from that light green house. Door standing open. They're wanting someone to check on the child.
1: Copy, I'll be in route.
0: Copy.
2: Party Lane in Stanford, advising cross the street from 152. Complaint was doing deliveries in there. Saw a dog that was bleeding from the ears, has open wounds, ears are split, flies all over its ears. He's requesting animal control to check on that dog.
0: Church, I believe it's going to be there at the intersection of Burmeister and Shriver with the juvenile.
3: No.
0: Affirmative. She's on exit in that gravel spot by the church.

Thank you.

0: 455, control. The caller on this is called back in. She said that the child's parents are now running down to the plaintiff. Great. Caller advised that she's not comfortable giving the child to the parents because they were not watching the child.
1: Control, your last traffic road.
0: Miss back on the line. She's stating that the parents are now down there with her and the child. She's stating that she's not comfortable giving the child to the parents.

0: mother has become pretty hostile, nothing physical, only verbal. She seems to be under the influence of something. She's now ran back up to her house to get her husband.
1: Head 4, I'm on Raleigh Ridge.
0: Forget about the avenue, ma'am. You're blocked a little low. I apologize. Alaska.

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0: 455. If you have another unit available, she has other children that we're going to have to supervise while we figure this out.
1: Copy. Break. One, two, six, control. One, two, six, can you respond to assist DPS 455 down on Raleigh Ridge Road there in Raleigh? She's out on a juvenile that was in the roadway. The female has other children in the residence and they're needing assistance until they can get the situation sorted.

0: Springfield Street in Beckley. Females advising that her daughter just assaulted her. She is requesting EMS to respond. Break. Her daughter, a 17-year-old female, said that she went back inside the residence, complaining outside on foot. Said the daughter's wearing an orange shirt, no known drugs or alcohol, and no weapons, sir.
1: Copy.
0: 210 Central.
1: If there's anybody else available, can you send them a PD on paperwork?
0: Copy, sir. Copy, ma'am.
2: 16, I'll head that way. 200 block of Garfield Street.
0: It's going to be 217 Garfield Street, sir.
2: Thank you.
0: 244, do you want to stand down since 216 is going? Yes. Copy them. Thank you.
3: On scene, outside. Not sure of her injuries, but advised her face. She was assaulted by another subject on scene. Law enforcement getting dispatched as well. Getting pager 610. Stationed in the area of 217 Garfield Street.

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I'm up here

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0: Stallions. Be prepared to copy the following VLO reference on possible DUI. 1100 block of Central Avenue in Tolley Town. Break. All units, be on the lookout for a silver Subaru SUV. Unknown registration. It's occupied by Vanessa Verdula. She's headed toward Glen Daniels, possibly intoxicated while driving. All units, be on the lookout at 1401. Did you copy that follow that was given?
1: I did. You can clear what I look for.
0: Copy. Whenever you get a minute, can you check history at 542 Raleigh Road? Copy, Sima.

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0: Just to reconfirm, you've eyes 542.
1: Affirmative.
0: Copy. I don't have a 542 on the mapping. And

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1: Yes.
0: The call history of 542 Burmeister Avenue, there haven't been any calls there since 2024, but there's been multiple animal calls, some harassing phone calls and sick calls. They're all from different callers.
1: Copy.

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0: Begley?
1: 455.
0: Could you try to get a hold of CPS and see if they got an on-call worker that can come out here?

0: apartment to 1128 Lower Sand Lake Road in Sand Lake. Caller advised that her brother is under the influence of alcohol and he has been physically harming her. Stated the male did threaten to also kill her. It's an ongoing issue. We're trying to get further.
1: Control, check it, be sure, but are you aware that is the individual that was just on the bolo? Somebody called in the bolo on her, now she's calling in on somebody.
0: I'll be looking through that. That is affirmative. Basically the same individuals.

108 Control. Did any advise you of a call holding in reference to a male in a white older model Chevy truck that was driving around the parking lot at 125 State Street at Great Clips in MacArthur? Stated that they were arguing with a female, and he's now sitting in the parking lot. He's calmed down, but they were wanting to check it out.

0: 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We'll be back available via LS on station.
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0: 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I also have a 28 degree West Virginia I need you to attach.
1: Go ahead.
0: 93 Yankee 525, 93 Yankee 525, should come back to a stateroom.

0: 128, are you able to handle that call at 125 Dayton Street at Great Cliffs there, MacArthur? Caller stated there was a male in a white older model Chevy truck, unknown registration, that was yelling at a female. He kept driving around the building as well. He's now pulled off into a parking space, and he's calmed down, but they're still wanting someone to check it out.
1: Copy.

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1: Clear.
0: 151, just to keep you updated on this domestic, the complainant stated that, correction, the Justin subject has called in stating that his sister Vanessa has left the area in a silver Subaru, stated that she was using fentanyl and he's still wanting to speak with someone.

0: over to a subject. Is he claiming to live at this address now, currently?
1: Say he lives there as his sister's house.
0: What his purpose was there today.
1: Negatory says this is his sister's home.
2: Neutral, 4 knock off.

0: one, Central. Go ahead. The Justin Verdula subject actually stated he does not know where he is, but he's waiting in the driveway at that location where the sister was. The sister advised that that was her home, but Justin subject doesn't know where he is.
1: Did he advise why he is there and why he called in on his sister for this bolo prior?
0: Negative. He was in the vehicle with her, and the sister advised the male was punching him inside the vehicle. They pulled over, and he didn't know where he was, but the sister saying this is his address, and the sister also threw his belongings outside the vehicle on the ground.

Second Street at 162 Cumberland Place.

45 from Grandview Road in Daniels, Great Falls. Call 73-year-old female. She's climbed on a ladder and fell 5 to 6 foot off of it. Right leg is possibly fractured, no protruding bones. Repeating pager 634, respond to 945 Grandview Road in Daniels at 1436.

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0: Control, pager 603, pager 603. Respond on 150 Autumn Lane, Wildwood House Apartments in Bagley for a medical alarm activation. Apartment 1 Victor, repeating 1 Victor, for a 73-year-old male has fallen into the floor. No apparent injuries, unable to get up. Repeating pager 603. Respond on 150 Autumn Lane, Wildwood House Apartments in Bagley, apartment 1 Victor at 1450.
1: Falcon Towns,
0: Copy, be advised, there is a lockbox key code in the card comments.
1: Copy.

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1: Yes.
0: 166 Oak Crest Drive, I'm showing to have previous civil matters, welfare checks, EMS calls, and an overdose.
1: Copy. Can you check to see what the welfare check was?
0: Copy. It was back from 2020. Caller was a neighbor stating that there was a white passenger car in the driveway. The alarm on the vehicle had been going off several times.
1: Copy.

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1: And that medical alarm company has called back and advised to disregard. Someone's able to get that patient out. They no longer need help.
0: Copy that. 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

already

Alpha comes back to a Christina Bell out of Coal City on a 2017

126, control. Good. I request for a welfare check at 335 Midway Road in Crab Orchard. I'll advise that this is her neighbor's residence. The yard has not been mowed in weeks, and the vehicle there has also not been moved. She doesn't know the neighbor's name, but it is an elderly male that lives there. She's worried something's possibly happened, and she's wanting a welfare check and a public service after.

0: call coming in at 120 Haymarket Drive in MacArthur. I have got a subject that works for a recovery center. He was supposed to pick up a female at that residence. He said that he was speaking with her through text message about 45 minutes ago. She's court ordered to go to a detox center. Break. He said he got there unseen and the door's wide open. He said he yelled for anyone inside the residence, but nobody's answering. He said dogs running in and out of the residence. He said he doesn't see, hear, or smell anything, but he said he thinks something's going on because she was okay 45 minutes ago and now she won't answer him. Let's go ahead and have EMS on standby just in case.
1: AM4, I'm just about 10 minutes from there.
0: Copy, we'll have him on standby. Not tried to make contact there. She's not a direct neighbor. She lives a ways up the road from him. She's not sure who he is. She didn't feel comfortable stopping there by herself.
2: Yeah, it was always like that. So, knock on the door, I reckon.

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0: Copy. Law enforcement is requesting EMS. His patient's possible overdose, but they're going to get on scene and advise you further.
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be loaded in around Raleigh General.

674, pager 674. Respond to 205 Stanley Street in White Oak for an unresponsive call. 58-year-old male advised he took a shower and then passed out. Is now currently conscious. Advised he feels like he did hit his head and is acting confused. Repeating pager 674. Respond to 205 Stanley Street in White Oak for unresponsive but now conscious call at 1526.

0: Apology Jack.
1: Anchor and monitor the domestic first.
0: The caller is stating that her sister, Haley Aldean, is outside with her residence. I think she may be trying to be breaking into the home.
1: Can you give a phone number for the welfare check? And maybe he'll answer the phone.

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0: nothing's happened at the residence this time. 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The complainant put the sister's belongings outside. She said the last time they had an altercation like this, her sister tried to shoot her, and she's scared. She said unknown guns on the sister, though. And she said she's with another white female. Unknown weapons on that female also.
1: Sorry.

he's trying to be valid in CIC's negative 0 points.

0: 116 North Eber Street at the Raleigh County Commission. They advise there's a male with dark hair and a mustache, appears to be on drugs, standing at the doorway of the building. Unknown weapons, drugs, alcohol, unknown clothing description also at this time, sir.
1: Copy, you can go ahead and check me out here. Shoemaker Square, I'll check you out.
0: Copy, sir. 246, control. So I've got another call coming in on Lauren Avenue, break. It's going to be a child abuse call at 105 Lauren Avenue. They're advising that the caller advised her son, told her that his father's been talking to an underage female in inappropriate ways.

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2: Affirmative. I have an assault that's just come in that already occurred, but it had happened at 139 Leona Drive in Soap Creek. Caller stated that his nephew was just assaulted with a pipe by three neighbors that were in behind his residence. His nephew's ran off from the residence, bleeding from his head, but he's not sure where he has went at this time. Subjects are still making threats to kill his nephew.

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6: Respond to that assault down there at 139 Leona Drive in Soap Creek.

had returned so we could send EMS, but he is still not returned to the residence at this time.

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0: traffic and the 911 traffic. It's going to be a reference to suspicious vehicle and all units are shown busy except yourself. Break. One of Block Tank Branch Road in Glen Morgan said that there is a wide spot at the beginning of Tank Branch Road, and there's a tannish colored sedan with the doors and the trunk open on it. It's been there for a couple hours and they're still there with no change. They're just requesting an officer check on it. They said they're a little bit concerned with it sitting so close to their residence. And they did say that nobody was around it at this time, or I know who it belongs to.
1: Do it.
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0: Rabbit's McDonald's uptown. It's pinging at that location. Nothing was heard. We're taking callbacks. Unable to leave a message. We're waiting on a text message response back. Okay. 246 control.
1: Good.
0: You respond up there with 244. Are you still busy?

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0: right near Rails Trails.
1: 28 is in the uptown area. You can get on Rails Trails. Which part?
0: Yeah, we're getting a call down towards Central Avenue, City Avenue, at the tunnel. I don't have all the details yet, but it looks like somebody's down. There's a person down inside the tunnel, unknown if they're breathing at the time. I'll take. Copy. Copy, you need to come back in.
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0: down 100 block Central Avenue, cross of City Avenue and Virginia Street. Engine 1, person down 100 block Central Avenue, cross of City Avenue and Virginia Street at 1604 hours.
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2: Copy. Be advised, there's a male laying near the bike tunnel on the rails to trail. Doesn't appear like the subject is breathing. It's a white male, flesh wearing a black hoodie and black backpack.
1: Copy. Go ahead. Again, I can't hear you.
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1: 10-4. I'll be rascal again.
4: Elsa Trail. Subject appears not to be breathing. Repeating pager 610. Respond on 100 block of Central Avenue. In Bagley, from person down at 1606.
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3rd Avenue in Bentley. No answer, but we could hear background noise, but no disturbance was heard. We're attempting to call back. We

0: 7-0-5.
1: Burglar alarm activation is coming in at 617 at South Oakwood Avenue in Beckley. It's coming in showing to be at the residential burglar alarm for a Damon Cater.

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0: Charlesville,
1: Zero. 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You can clear that SR for now.
0: Copy.
1: I spoke to all the neighbors around here, all parties to this incident.

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interview.

and complaint at Crawford Street and Johnstown Road in Beckley. 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

on a 557 Fifth Avenue in Beckley for a lethargic call. 2-week-old male patient, unconscious and lethargic, repeating pager 612, response to 557 Fifth Avenue in Beckley for a lethargic call at 1649.

0: that traffic free, but the address was 557 Fifth Avenue in Beckley.
1: Copy. Control 674.
0: 674.
1: We're clear, Princeton Community. Randy Busy, Torbeck County.
0: Copy. Control, marquee backup able since 612 to that traffic.

0: reporting for control earlier while I was tending.
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0: 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His eyes were open briefly, but he went back to sleep.
1: Copy.

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Lester Highway at Robinson Street in Glenwhite. 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The vehicle continued on. He's wanting to file a report. Stated he has damage to his vehicle.

0: You can send me clear from Raleigh Ridge. 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I'll be busy on this for a minute.
1: Copy, 17-7.

151 Control. Harper Road in Beckley. 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Right. And she said it's driven through her backyard. She can see tracks in the yard, but they're not hers. She did call the neighbor, Gene Jackson. Right.

0: 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Where's Hill and Company?
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0: 151 Beaver Plaza at the Kroger in Beaver for an 83-year-old male patient, has a nosebleed, to be located near the men's restroom, repeating pager 634. Respond to 151 Beaver Plaza and Kroger for a nosebleed at 1716.
1: Control 634.
0: 634.
1: Copy, Sheriff. No.
0: Copy. The patient is going to be wearing a button-up shirt.

Copy, have a good day as well, 17K1.

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1: Arriving Raleigh General.

0: Holiday notes in the can. Did call that complaint back. She advised that she's afraid that the subject drove a white Toyota car past her home into the backyard, possibly in the woods behind the residence at 1540 Harper Road, due to him having health issues. I was unable to obtain any further vehicle description. She is advising the subject is a Gene Jackson, white male, elderly, with a mustache.
1: Copy. So they think he drove into the woods?
0: Affirmative. That's the concern that the complainant has, sir. It says he generally does park behind the house, but there are tire tracks going through the yard, and they were unable to locate a vehicle when another neighbor went behind the house to check.
1: Copy. Did they say what type of medical? Is it like dementia or something?

Charlie.

26th Street, Matt Scott. I'm not showing any Matt Scott units on. Caller advised that Terry Hansen, her husband, has been verbal with her, stated that he's making threats to kill her dog, and the caller is also making threats to kill the male.

0: also intoxicated. Females stating that the male made comments to harm her with a sledgehammer.
1: Okay. 10-4.

have one.

0: 1.
1: Sloan 50, Avalon, over.
0: Broken, I cannot copy.

White 6th Street. Be advised, the caller is now requesting EMS due to having mental emotional issues. I'll be for her. Advise her to put her dogs up. I know they've already... Copy.

0: Okay, callers at 222 Clear Creek Crossing in Sand Lake. I have a larceny at 201 Aberdeen Drive in a civil matter. 4931 Robert Super Drive, Prosperity.
1: Charles, you'll have you come on in about 7 minutes.
0: Copy.
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0: not for a female having mental emotional issues, 65-year-old, female is conscious, history of depression, repeating major 602, station area of 219 White 6th Street, and Matt Scott for a female mental emotional issues at 1746.
1: Advisory, come outside. She's got the storm door locked. Copy.
0: Copy. Be advised. This is in reference to a domestic that's happening at the address. We have law enforcement dispatched as well.

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51 is the Coalfield. I've checked our other routes for Route 51. I'm not showing a 51 in Raleigh County.

Amy Boxman.

0: 26, control. 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
1: Yes, she's ready to go with them. 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

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He believes it's his neighbor, Jeremy Cantley.

I was just wanting to let you know that we are going to notify Wyoming County as well, just in case.

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1: Everything's 10-4 here. That MO's gonna go by ambulance. Show and clear it's in.

0: 24.
1: You got to copy that, Lars, say on Aberdeen Drive. I'll be around.
0: Copy.
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Copy, sir. Thank you.

0: Crossing, 133 Beckley Crossing at Kroger's, that there is a state trooper that received a private message stating that there is a subject that's left a child in a bluish gray Toyota RAV4, and he's nowhere close, sir. He said that registration is supposed to be 544968 Alpha, and it's coming back on a Mazda CX-5. If you just check the area and check on the child, please.
1: 1818. 228, record.
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1: Negative 29.
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0: that call. Why do you have that equipment across? Is there a reason for that address? We need to be looking on Route 121.
1: And it's going to be S-C-R-U-G-G-S.
0: Copy.
1: You copy. Let me try to run it that way.
0: That luxury.

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1: Mark, ma'am.
0: Can you give me a CMO public service?
1: I'm on the phone right now, but do we need to look on the gold fields or Clear Creek Grills? That's what I want to know.
0: The caller is at Clear Creek Crossing. The reason it was put in where he was at is because there was not a Route 51 in our county, which is where he thought they were at 51 and 121.

0: get a response back.
1: Yeah, I have the card in my hand.
0: Copy, sir. It's telling me that it doesn't respond to... It's no re-entry found for driver's license number 01744302740895. Is that the correct OIN?
1: Could be Sierra 1744302740895.

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2: Copy, be advised. It is a 6-year-old male patient, fell out of a cart, has a laceration on the back of his head. He is currently conscious and breathing. He's been near the dressing rooms inside TJ Maxx.
1: Copy.

fell out of a cart in the store and has a laceration on the back of his head near the dressing room inside the store. Meeting pager 610, spot on 120 Beckley Crossing at the TJ Maxx in Beckley.

Infantis.

0: lookout for a bluish colored car or an SUV occupied by Ryan and Sierra Witt. They were last seen in the Glen Daniel Lester area. Break. Caller is requesting us to be on the lookout for the vehicle and check the welfare of the subjects inside in reference to an attempt to locate. If located, contact Unit 152 with the Raleigh County Sheriff's Office. I'm going to be on the lookout at 1833.
1: Copy, advised. There is a second patient on scene. A subject had fallen unconscious. We're going to dispatch an additional EMS unit.
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0: 120 Beckley crossing at the TJ Maxx in Beckley for a patient that has passed out.
1: Okay.
0: Disregard tones. Patient just now advising they are okay and conscious again. 639, you get disregard tones.

on Harper Road in Surveyor at Hands Auto. I'll advise there's a female with dark colored hair that's parked their vehicle at the dentist's office in Hands Auto. She's gotten out and she's following an older female on foot walking towards the storage buildings. Say that they didn't seem to be arguing or she's not sure if they're having car troubles. She's just wanting someone to check the area.

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1: Is 201 going to be the complainant's residence, or is that going to be Jeremy's residence?
0: That's the caller's address.
1: Can I get a description, please?
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1: Do you have me out?
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Engine 2. 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Ladder 3. 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Engine 2. 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

0: 20. Respond to 300 block of Mike Street in Sophia for a smoke call. 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Advise, it was white smoke, no visible flames. 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Respond to 300 block Mike Street in Sophia for smoke at 1858. 120.
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0: on him.
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2: 218.
1: I'll be stopping that vehicle. It's a white Dodge Durango, south lane at Five Corners.
2: Copy, 1908.
1: Control, he's probably got his radio off. You have to call the complainant.
0: Copy, I'm trying to make contact with the complainant now.

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1: I don't know if you've been trying to reach me, but I can't get out down here. I'm fine. 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
1: We have traffic at that address.

0: residence and feels like he's going to hurt himself. Repeating Granger 674, respond to 289 Summers Lane in Odd for a mental problem at 1926.
1: Control 674.
0: 674.
1: We copy to, they find there any weapons?
0: Not that we're aware of. We're attempting to call back for more information. The caller disconnected. You may want to stage into the area before law enforcement would arrive. I do believe the complainant is having a verbal argument with

0: Auburn Street, Callaway Heights. Caller stated that there is a black male playing music, advising that he's making comments about having two firearms on his person, but he did not see any. Stated it's at the end of the street in a vehicle. He cannot provide a vehicle description.
1: Control 152.
0: 152.

0: for law enforcement to 289 Summers Lane in Odd. Caller is requesting law enforcement and EMS due to a domestic situation and mental emotional issues. Caller lives with his girlfriend and she's telling him to leave. However, he's making comments of hurting himself if he does leave. They're still actively arguing at this time.
1: Copy.

Bird Control. Have requests for an officer to check through the area of Patrick Street and Rabbit Run and Blue Jay. Caller stated that there was a child about 8 or 9 years old wearing a white shirt that's on a small blue dirt bike that had drove out into the roadway in front of the complainant, and she advised that she had almost hit him. No parents were around the child, and she last seen him going up toward the end of Rabbit Run.

ALS United Raleigh General, interrupt station.

received a call about a disabled vehicle in the 300 block of Cloverdale Road in Bragg. Stated that he's a tractor-trailer driver and he's stuck in a curve there on that street. He stated no utilities involved and he has not contacted a wrecker. We asked him if he was going to do so and he stated no.

0: was heard. We attempted to call back 3 times. Negative contact. We left a voicemail. We're unable to get contact with him, sir.
1: Okay.
0: We did attempt to text him also. No response back yet.

I'll figure it out.

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We've got Glenn's in route. He did less than 30 minutes.

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0: 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Ladder 3, Stroke, 1346 North Eisenhower Drive. At 1946 hours.
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2: Respond to 1346 North Eisenhower Drive, Cookout and Beckley. 67-year-old female possibly having a stroke at 1947.
3: Control,
2: 601.
3: 601. Copy, time. You can actually show us on the scene where are they going to be located.
2: Sir, they advise near the fireworks tent, confirmed across from Cookout.
3: Copy, thank you.
4: Disturbance between 6 to 8 subjects in a disturbance up at the 300 block of Lakeview Drive in Harper Heights. Several subjects out there arguing in the roadway. Complaint about your father's down there trying to calm things down. White males and white females, no weapons seen. One male may be intoxicated and one of them may be on some drugs.

Foxtrot 5.

0: Fire Trail Roadside. He goes, come up Stumbo Lane. He said there's a lot of junk cars at the end of the driveway and a blue GMC passenger car.
1: Andrew, we were dispatched to Summers Lane and Odd. That's where we're at right now.
0: Sir, that's where he said he is. I called the gentleman back from Summers Lane and Odd, and that's how he said to get there.
2: Control 675.
1: 675.
2: Log 675, busy, off duty. Have a good night.
1: Copy, have a good night.
0: Washington Street in Beckley, and he advised that Baha Morris is in the house causing a disturbance, has threatened complainant with a firearm. Complainant doesn't see the firearm. He said the house, the complainant is in the house with her boyfriend at the time on Antonio. So there's a female out there wearing a pink tie-dye shirt, drives a burgundy car also.
1: Caution.

0: of his drugs or alcohol. It was a black female, mid-50s, wearing a black dress, pink bandana, and a white bag. She's currently on the side of the coffee bar.
1: 10-4.
0: So they're out for sure she's on anything then.
1: She's 10-43. I know who you're talking about.
0: Copy. You want to back me to jail with you?
1: Negative.
0: Copy.
2: Patient's been loaded with gen care. All medical fire units are going to be cleared. Great. There's a Buick Encore burgundy in color that is going to be left in the parking lot. The patient has the keys on her.

traffic that is going to be the corrected address. It's going to be 289 Stumbo Lane off of Ujiri Road.